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Reach out on the Pizza Tonight studio line at 519-354-8684. 94.3 CKSY. I'm gone.

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Karma's gonna track you down, step by step from town to town. Sweet like justice, karma is a queen. Karma takes all my friends to the summit. Karma is the guy on the screen.

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1: I had it in my head, what I meant to say. This conversation isn't headed that way. I got a bad connection between my mind and my mouth.

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If you're planning a getaway to Mexico anytime soon, you might want to hear this. We've got information coming up after Maroon 5 and Megan Thee Stallion. It's Beautiful Mistakes on CKUW.

Some group therapy coming up after 7:30. Relationship red flags. Chance to win some African lion safari tickets. And our office of the week. Before we get that far, that is next after Walk Off the Earth on CKSY.

Relationship red flag. Somebody is getting passes to go check out the African Lion Safari. We'll give those away before 8 o'clock. Keep the text coming here this morning. Here's Madonna.

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1: Do you know what an Aura ring is? An Aura ring? It's like a small little health tracker. It's like back. It's an updated mood ring, basically. But it's come a long way from what it was. It's a little health tracker. It looks like a regular piece of jewelry, but it's got sensors that monitor your body around the clock. It monitors your sleep, your heart rate, your body temperature, your activity level. It's like a smartwatch, but it's like a ring. It has no screen. Okay, so an Aura ring. It's a thing. It's been around for a while. In New York, the Aura company just did a health data. They ran the health data, but it's got sensors that monitor your body around the clock. It monitors your sleep, your heart rate, your body temperature, your activity level. It's like a smartwatch, but it's like a ring. It has no screen. Okay, so an Aura ring, it's a thing. It's been around for a while. In New York, the Aura company just did a health data. They ran the health data, and they identified

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3: CKSY weather getting set for the long weekend. Today's high of 30 with lots of sunshine is going to feel like 33. Chance of rain overnight tonight down to 22. Maybe a thunderstorm that could last into tomorrow. Highs of 28. Sunday 26 with rain and holiday Monday sunshine and a high of 27.
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Chatham Kent's best music. Good afternoon. It's Amberly. Happy Friday. The long weekend is almost here, and I've got some good news for my fellow 90s babies. There's a popular 90s movie that is getting a sequel series. It is official. It's been rumored for years. I'll tell you which one is getting this sequel coming up on CKSY.

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1: It's Mr. 305 checking in for the remix. You know they had that 75 Street Brazil. Well, this year's gonna be called Gaiocho. Que hola, gata, que hola, omega. And this is how we gonna do it.